Another transformative moment, Dan Locklear's appropriation of the black spiritual Swing Low, Sweet Chariot, which is found in his Spiritual Pair for organ. Performance there by Patrick Scott on the Aeolian Skinner organ, formerly at the JFK Center in Washington, D.C. It's been repaired, revised, and repurposed by Parkey Organ Builders, installed at Providence United Methodist Church in Charlotte, North Carolina. It's a process that I think, thankfully, also seems to be the American way. Use what you have in the best possible circumstance. Now, something remarkable. The second of two organ concertos, first such works, to be composed in the United States. The composer is a gentleman named

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1: 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It's Nathaniel Detz in the Bottoms Suite. Here's pianist Denver Oldham.

Mozart's Trio for Clarinet, Viola, and Piano in E-flat, K-498, played by Janet Hilton, Clarinet, Nobuko Imai, Viola, and Roger Vignoles, Piano. Classicopia presents music for violin, clarinet, and piano by Peter Schickele, Shostakovich, Jerome Kern, and Klezmer Wedding Music by Shrul Irving Glick. 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